0: Yeah.
1: I want him to tell me that for the price that they're coming from.
0: Mm-hmm.
1: Now the price is gone and the fish is gone. Yeah.
0: They don't even get any food in the restaurants anymore.
1: I see that how they'll reconstruct some of the telephone poles or totem poles. Yeah.
2: I'm coming here. I want to come out to Crystal. I am a scarfishing. I'm scarfishing. I'm 2 hours from Jim Wayne. Last roll up. And the beach is on here, that contract.
0: Yeah.
2: Here, that contract.
1: Yeah, well, have a good day. Then I got a doctor's appointment here for that.

You'll recognize what I'm going to describe right now because it's very apparent. We get caught up in a rhythm and a sound that's very ancient, and somehow through our spirit connectedness to our ancestors and those very sounds, we get embodied into this a possession almost. Fuse with it, and something takes over. Mm-hmm. That's the only way I can describe it.

0: within your guys' stretch, with every stretch check you're doing, you're looking at every corner of the big dogs. And with every corner of the big dogs, there's flesh up there, your hammock to your cannibal, you want to eat, you're constantly pursing your lips, reaching out for flesh. So when you're doing this, don't just go into it. See how that looks? Reach toward the corners, look toward that corner. Reach toward this corner, reach toward that corner, reach toward that corner. But don't just keep going this. You're not a deer. You're a hamach and you're a cannibal. You want to eat, you're hungry. So if you start all over again,
1: okay.
0: You want your hands up and constantly pull towards your mouth. Hands up, pull towards your mouth.
1: Well, do, bit, do, bit, do, bit, do. Well.
2: So it's just, she has to say it without hesitating.
3: Mm-hmm.
2: So with the class, like she'll go, you have to lead the class until you can't. Like she has to go,
1: dahi dahwa kwahti mili. Ach ali shalatswa kwahti mili. 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Lach cha humshti mili. See, I hesitated, then I would be out. So you can't hesitate at all. And that made her really, really work hard because she didn't want to sit down. You don't want to sit down in the game. You just want to keep on going. See? I would have been out again. So that was another good game. We play Pictionary.
4: These two are an instant. Yeah, that's two. Wait. No, my beautiful lady.

I said, where did you get that song? He said, oh, I think about it. He said, oh, that's my favorite song.

0: Got that one leaping.
1: For all you little children out there, eh?
2: Oh, look at that.

0: The San Francisco Pride Parade is brought to you by Bud Light. For great taste that won't fill you up and never lets you down, make it a Bud Light.
1: And coming up next, we have a group. They're very proud in more ways than one. They have gay pride and they have sobriety pride.
2: Truly something to be proud about. Somebody threw me a key ring.
1: I caught
2: a key ring. A Millitime key ring. Right. The gay community, of course, stretches into all aspects of the community, and that includes business. Oh, here comes Willie Brown.
1: And there he is with his purple hat and his Macy's shirt. I'd just like to mention that the car that Mabel Tang was in happened to be a Mercury.
2: If you want color, you want characters, you want San Francisco quirky
1: now,
2: and wild,
1: I
2: this
1: tell
2: is
1: you,
2: the place to be.
1: I could tell you that that convertible you just saw there is a Pontiac convertible.
2: It's for the Hard Rock Cafe, and they're a major sponsor of the Pride Parade today. They believe in love all, serve all, save the planet, and all is one.
1: You're watching right now Swatch, a proud sponsor of Camel Jams, K-M-E-L. And I just created a no-no, because you don't call it Camel anymore, it's K-M-E-L.
2: And you know, the sense I get here, Jim, being here for the first time, is just the richness that is here.
3: $500.
2: Thousands of dollars.
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2: It just adds a lot of legitimacy, a lot of credibility, and it just shows you that, you know.
3: Tons of money. They're great people.
2: I like the idea of the Lavender Chamber of Commerce.
1: Well, you know, it's getting cold here.
2: Here today to demonstrate the pride of the leather community. Does wearing leather make you one of the leather folk? If you want a really fabulous leather outfit, what's it going to set you back?
3: We're very thankful for the Stonewall drag queens and transgender people that started the whole movement in New York in 1969. And
1: okay, well, thank you very much.
2: They are cosmetically enhanced.
1: Excuse me. What do you mean?
2: Well, apparently had things done to themselves surgically.
1: Okay, well, I think, you know, it's about time that we could take a break here.
0: The San Francisco Pride Parade is brought to you by Bud Light.
4: And therefore, Kenny, do you take this
5: woman, this is a woman?
6: For the great taste that won't fill you up and never let you down.
5: I do.
6: Make it a Bud Light.
1: Okay, ask me something, Sean. Ask me why I said this is going to be probably my last parade.
2: Jim, why is this going to be your last parade?
1: It's going to be my last parade because, well, as you've probably been reading in the papers, as we have sold...

0: Daphne?
1: Yes.
0: Sorry.
1: What?
0: Did I scare you?
1: Yes, because everything's fast and it's been big and it's touched the air but I couldn't see.
0: I heard it. Did you see there?
1: Yes, it's red.
0: No. What? I mean, we're gonna see from there. But it's going. It's leaving. It was very bright yellow in a way to go. I heard it's very cute.
1: Okay.
0: Sorry, it's very good.

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price. In one instant, the tree makes leaves from nothing. In the next, it offers up everything to the thickening light. Otherwise, the branches merely endure, but farmers are patient men, tired by brutal seasons. And if they weren't plagued by dreams of generation, few would keep plowing spring after spring. John Hall is out on his rice again on March

1904, as if he too might have another 100 years or two to document what time hides forever in plant sight.

0: is the first orange spots appear in her magic woods, will have nothing left to show her own children except pictures. They will never see the ripe, full habit of the tree, never know the sight and sound and smell of the mother's childhood. Million of dead stumps, sprouts, suckers that struggle on year after year before dying of an infection that, preserved in the stubborn shoots, will never disappear. By 1940, the fungus takes everything, all the way out to the farthest stand in southern Illinois. 4 billion trees in the native range vanish into mist. Aside from a few secret pockets of resistance, the only chestnuts left are those that pioneers took far away, to states beyond the reach of the drifting spores.
1: So this fungus is the bacteria,
2: the fungus is not bacteria. Fungus is just a big
1: bacteria.
2: It's kind of like a fungus. Is a
1: fungus. Yes, it's from Latin, the mushroom.
2: To jest tak grzyb,
1: który atakuje. Jak kasztanowiaczek, to coś innego?
2: To jest co innego.
1: Okay.
2: To jest jakby mały insekt.
1: Okay.
0: Frank Hall Jr. keeps his promise to his father. Long after his father fades into blurry, black and white, overexposed memories. Each month, the boy lays another photo in the balsam box. Soon, he is an adolescent, then a young man. He goes through the motions the way the extended whole family keeps celebrating St. Olaf's Day without remembering what it is. Frank Jr. suffers nothing from imagination. He can't even hear himself think, "It's very possible that I had this tree. It's very possible that I love it more than I loved my father." The thought can mean nothing to a man with no real independent desire, born under the thing he is changed to and fated to die under it too. He thinks, "This thing has no business here. It's no good to anyone unless we chop it down." Then there are months when, through the viewfinder, the spreading crown seems to his surprised eye like the template for meaning itself.
3: Okay.
0: The third oil photographer keeps on taking pictures, just as he keeps going to church long after deciding that the entire faithful world had been duped by fairy tales. His pointless photographic ritual gives Frank Jr.'s life a blind purpose that even farming cannot give. It's a month exercise in noticing a thing worth no noticing at all, a creature as steadfast and as reticent as life. The stack of photos hits the 500 mark during World War II. Frank Jr. stops one afternoon to flip through the pictures. He himself feels like the same boy who made an ill-advised promise to his father at the age of 9. But the time lapse, tree, has changed beyond all recognition. When all the mature trees in the chestnut's native range are gone, the whole tree becomes a curiosity. A dendrologist in Iowa State comes out to confirm the rumor.

Program is the result of being alive in a specific auditory context. It is a route in which some sound notes of the last days of 2019 and the first days of 2020 in different territories are subjectively shown, to which it is possible discover with the next coordinates. 38.176959 minus 1.368519 38.176939 minus 1.368546 38.181182 minus 1.376996 38.179498 minus 1.373533 38.179694 minus 1.373429 38.179788 minus 1.373262 37.979160 minus 1.133956 38.465592 to 2.236883 38.410504 minus 2.315006 38.409886 minus 2.314834 38.186953 minus 1.373333 developed with the soundscapes of Blanca's town with Yasemina a clear voice, Milinico's town with the voices of Mariano Bravo, Veronica Sanz, Jose Manuel Hernandez Ismael Bravo, the nature of the town of Rala with Roman Bravo singing as a bird, the reflection workshop interlinears, a voice exercise, Tras la Herida, exhibition with the sounds of Celu Jerez, Juan Conaza, Abraham Hurtado, Elena Azedin, Francesca Carbone, Aurora Rodriguez and What Does Democracy Mean? Sound artwork by Ursula Bravo. Thanks to physics for giving us sound phenomenology. All sound landscapes have been recorded with Zoom 8 with Zoom H3 VR. Edited. 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

and about reason to go. Let me go with the flow, 'cause I've been fired, so I got myself so fired. Till they was well waiting there,